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I wanted to remember music is my best friend.

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1: 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And we can pick sides, but this is us, this is us, this is. 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